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And now I'm back to let you know I can really shake 'em down.

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0: Du lytter til Werners vinyl på Alpha Gold. Alpha
1: Gold. Is she really going out with him?
2: Well, there she is. Let's ask her.
1: Betty, is that Jimmy's ring you're wearing?
2: Mm-hmm.
1: Gee, it must be great riding with him. Is he picking you up after school today?
2: Mm-mm.
1: By the way, where'd you

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We were both too tired to sleep, so we took turns of staring

But when his drinking, lusting, and his hunger for power became known to more and more people, the demands to do something about